In the labyrinth of circuits and wires, an electronic maze where the signal fires. Neon pathways gleam with coded light.

In the labyrinth of circuits and wires, an electronic maze where the signal fires. Neon pathways gleam with coded light. In the realm of data, we take on.

love, she'll never leave me. 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Same song, she handsome. She need fire, I have some. Her booty bounce when she hears song. I drop that money, she grabs some.

I wouldn't have the time. Now you're here with me, you alive. You and I. Don't be shy when you look inside. No one talking when we arrive. Now it's you and I, here we do or die.

I'm the inner conscience, protecting teller. Calling the huge, we comes forever. Tolerating left over 12 details. Really in track with the clear name. I'm the place of a destructive walk. Show my kind and she in heights. It just was feeling the ride is a fuser. Take me with the beats alive. Feel the energy, we will thrive. Let the sound take control tonight. In this way, we will survive. We will survive. We will survive.

through time and space. You're getting closer and closer to each other. We are connected by music and love.

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Neon pathways gleam with coded light,

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Neon pathways gleam with coded light. In the realm of data,

0: through time and space. We're getting closer and closer to each other. We are connected.
1: Son las 12.

In the labyrinth of circuits and wires, an electronic maze where the signal fires. Neon pathways gleam with coded light. In the realm of data, we take our...

like it. And I like it. And I like it. And I like it. And I like it. And I like it. And I like it. And I like it.

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You take the blue pill, the story ends. You wake up in your bed and believe whatever you want to believe. You take the red pill, you stay in Wonderland, and I show you how deep the rabbit hole is.

hard names by the end of the year. When I enter the rave, it's clear time big DJs do this dangerous smear. My man, them, we're meant to be here. You'll know hard names by the end of the year. When I enter the rave, it's clear time big DJs do this dangerous smear. My man, them, we're meant to be here. You'll know hard names by the end of the year. When I enter the rave, it's clear time big DJs.

In the labyrinth of circuits and wires, an electronic maze where the signal fires. Neon pathways gleam with coded light in the realm of data.

In the labyrinth of circuits and wires, an electronic maze where the signal fires. Neon pathways gleam with coded light. In the

seats that's enlightening. Fast, my count goes up, it's frightening. Cause now I'm so rich, you're born to be exciting. Money speaks, but I'm not fighting. To get a word in seats that's enlightening. Fast, my count goes up, it's frightening. Cause now I'm so rich, you're born to be exciting. Money speaks, but I'm not fighting. To get a word in seats that's enlightening. Fast, my count goes up, it's frightening. Cause now I'm so rich, you're born to be exciting. Money speaks, but I'm not fighting. To get a word in seats that's enlightening. Fast, my count goes up, it's frightening. Cause now I'm so rich, you're born to be exciting. Money speaks, but I'm not fighting to get a word in. See the stats.

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The noise is sharp. It tears through my head. I'm lost in the moment. Nothing is said.

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Time disappears with every pill. The noise is sharp. It tears through my head. I'm lost in the moment. Nothing is said.

Step, yeah, making our step, yeah, making our step, yeah, making our step.

step? Can you feel groove at the line we make our step? Can you feel groove at the line we make our step? Yeah, making our step, yeah.